0: Too sick of being lonely just to make a little art. Say yes.
1: Yeah, yeah.
0: Aren't you sick and tired of always choosing head over the heart? 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
0: 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Say you're right.
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0: Yeah, again.
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2: The clock ticking on the wall, losing sleep, losing track of the tears I cry. Every drop is a waterfall, every breath is a break in the

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Can you just take another drink with me? Thanks. Later, bitches.

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Mad thing. 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Bad girl position. 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